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And recently I've been thinking about how, especially with all of these new people coming into Traverse City and Harbor Springs and all of these very large tourist areas, that we all have these lives. Nobody knows the past of besides the person living it. Nobody knows the future ever. And we are all just passing one another on the street at 50 miles an hour, 25 miles an hour, and you have no idea what that other person is going through. If you're going through something right now, pat yourself on the back. You're trucking on through. Tomorrow is Friday. So, Summer's Choice tonight is Andy Grammer. Keep your head up.

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It's 106K HQ. Is anybody else's For You page incredibly heavily suggesting that we switch timelines back to the early 2000s? So the clouds and the colors and the birds, it's all returned. What do you think?

media director, and I am, so I had an absolute blast this morning driving her very safely around Traverse City as she got to carpool karaoke with this little microphone that I got during COVID. It was so fun. Wait till you see the video.

you, and we are so incredibly quickly creeping on towards the 100th National Cherry Festival in downtown Traverse City, where we are going to be in the parades. We're going to be hosting the Cherry's Got Talent finale and welcoming Soulja Boy.

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1: 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What's going on? It is summer just after 9, and I am very excited because, as promised, when there's new music, I'm going to bring it to you, and I've got a very new one for you coming up. 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

HQ. What's going on? It is summer, and I told you that when Olivia Rodrigo made a radio-friendly version of her brand new song, The Cure, I'd play it for you the very second I could. So, as promised, here it is. 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It's on its 106 KHQ at night.

Radio. We're inside your new music. 9 o'clock. What's going on? It is summer, bringing you the absolute latest from Bella Kay. I love it. I love it. I love it. I really do. And it's 106 KHQ. I like being

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14: 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Love.
15: Yeah!

at night. What's going on? It is summer, just after 10 o'clock on your Thursday, which means it is my last hour with you, but we are going to jam it packed full of new music, throwbacks, and whatever you want to hear.

what's going on? It is summer, hanging out on your Friday Eve, and I cannot help but think what hints Sabrina Carpenter has already given fans as to what her next album is going to be, even in reference to. I mean, a year ago, she was playing in the park with a golden retriever puppy, hinting towards Man's Best Friend. What are we

at night. What's going on? It is summer creeping on towards 10:30 on your Thursday night. And I honestly love starting off the summer with a little bit of Macklemore. His birthday is at the beginning of summer. So, of course, there's no better way. We're keeping things rolling inside. 30 minutes of commercial-free music with Taylor.

It's 106 KHQ. What's going on? It is summer, hanging out on your KHQ night show. And Teddy Swims is probably one of my all-time favorite artists. And I cannot get enough of this new song of his, Mr. Know-It-All.

0: at the Gaylord Home Show happening at the Treetops Resort this Saturday and Sunday, the 30th and the 31st. Fish is going to be there live Saturday the 30th from 1 until 5. 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They're going to have the best home improvement companies in all of Michigan there this Saturday and Sunday at the Gaylord Home Show, again at the Treetops Resort. The show runs Saturday 11 until 4 and 12 until 4 on Sunday. Say hi to Fish if you're there on Saturday from 1 until 5. He'll be there with his 106 KHQ.
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Hilary Duff at her sold-out show Sunday, August 16th at the brand-new Acrisure Amphitheater in Grand Rapids by listening to the top of every hour, 7 a.m. to 7 p.m. The KHQ Hilary Duff Hotline opens up Monday, June 1st on Northern Michigan's Hits 106 KHQ. 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
1: Thanks, Ashley. A major rebuild project on US 31 in Grand Traverse County enters its next phase next week. MDOT says work between Sullivan and Reynolds Roads will shift June 2nd or 3rd, weather permitting. Crews will rebuild the south side of US 31 and continue construction of a new roundabout at South Long Lake Road and J. Matty Parkway. Southbound traffic will remain on US 31 while northbound drivers will follow a posted detour. The $32.5 million project is expected to be finished in November. Welding students at Kirtland Community College are helping injured wildlife in Crawford County by building a custom stand for an X-ray machine at a rehabilitation center run by the Little Traverse Bay Bands of Odawa Indians. Four advanced welding and fabrication students designed the stand to be lightweight, adjustable, and sturdy enough for one person to safely operate while treating injured eagles. Instructors say the new setup makes taking X-rays safer and easier, replacing a process that previously required several people to hold the machine in place. Michigan's Governor Whitmer says she will not run for president in 2028. In an interview with Fox 2 Detroit, Whitmer said she still has plenty of energy and wants to continue making an impact after leaving office, but plans to take some time before deciding on her next step. The term-limited Democrat says she expects a crowded presidential field, adding, quote, "I will not be one of them in 2028.
2: Over in KHQ Sports, the Detroit Tigers fell in their series to the LA Angels, losing 7-1 yesterday. Now the Tigers are 22-35 on the season. They'll head into the weekend beginning a series with the Chicago White Sox today. First pitch is at 7:40 in Chicago. And the Traverse City Pit Spitters suffered a loss to the Rockford Rivets 4-3 yesterday. Now the Pit Spitters play the Royal Oak Leprechauns today with first pitch at 6:35.

70s with highs in the mid-70s. Right now, it is very, very humid in Traverse City. There's barely any breeze at all. That's where I'm broadcasting live from. It's about 42 and clear here now. The rest of northern Michigan, same thing. Clear, low 40s, pretty humid, no breeze, but kind of a high fire warning today, so do with that what you will. It's 106 KHQ. I shouldn't say do with that what you will, because we know what some people will do up here.

0: That one's not gonna make it. Most of these aren't gonna make
1: 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Just after 6 a.m., it's Hits 106, KHQ, I'm Ashley Z. Ariana Grande did.

618. It's Hits 106 KHQ. I'm Ashley Z. As we know, Ariana Grande started her own sub-label under Republic Records, her longtime record label, Baby Doll Records. And because of it, now Ariana Grande owns all of her future music. And this is her first single off of the brand new album. We're getting July 31st. She said this is her favorite song.

0: the first time. That was brand new Ariana Grande. Hate That I Made You Love Me. 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

0: 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I'm Ashley Z. It's going to be sunny in the mid-70s for the next, like, week straight. I've got your update on the weather after the KHQ Northern Michigan newscast.
1: Thanks, Ashley. Work is now underway on repairs to the Beitner and Brown Bridges in Grand Traverse County after recent flooding damaged parts of the Boardman River Corridor. County officials and the Grand Traverse Conservation District are asking people to avoid launching kayaks, canoes, or other watercraft on the Boardman River between Brown Bridge Landing and Jack's Landing. Officials say changing shorelines and ongoing culvert work in the area could create hazardous conditions for river users. IPR reports Michigan State Police are investigating a possible security breach involving the Antrim County Clerk's Office and Michigan's qualified voter file system. Investigators say janitorial staff reported seeing Randy Bishop, the husband of County Clerk Victoria Bishop, using her office computer on February 19th. Both confirmed he was on the computer, with Victoria Bishop saying she logged in for him. Randy Bishop told investigators he was watching a live stream of a county commissioner's meeting. State police say the investigation is focused on possible improper access to the voter file system, as the clerk's office has also recently faced scrutiny over unauthorized changes to that database. Michigan recycled more than 800,000 tons of material last year, with the state's recycling rate climbing to 26%. The Michigan Department of Environment, Great Lakes, and Energy says that's nearly double the rate before 2019, though still below the national average of 32%. State officials say expanding recycling is part of Michigan's goal of reaching carbon neutrality by 2050. Officials expect the state to reach a 30% recycling rate by 2029.
2: Over in KHQ Sports, the Detroit Tigers fell in their series to the LA Angels, losing 7-1 yesterday. Now the Tigers are 22-35 on the season. They'll head into the weekend beginning a series with the Chicago White Sox today. First pitch is at 7:40 in Chicago. And the Traverse City Pit Spitters suffered a loss to the Rockford Rivets 4-3 yesterday. Now the Pit Spitters play the Royal Oak Leprechauns today with first pitch at 6:35. That's your KHQ News and Sports. I'm intern Vinny. Ashley Z has your KHQ What to Wear weather forecast up next.
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52 overnight, mostly clear. Tomorrow, Sunday, Monday, Tuesday, all super sunny, bright blue sky days in the mid-70s. Right now, it is clear in Traverse City. It's about 42 here now. It's very humid, barely any breeze. The rest of northern Michigan, outside of Traverse City where I am, it is clear. It's just entering the 40s, humid, barely any breeze, baby. But we do have an elevated fire danger today, so it's 106 KHQ.

0: 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It is 6:42. I'm Ashley Z. Dude, I am craving barbecue boneless wings from B-Dubs. Oh, have you heard of Buffalo Wild Wings?
1: Yeah.
0: We
1: have one. My mom used to work there.
0: Your mom used to work there?
1: Yeah, a long time ago.
0: The one here in Traverse City?
1: Yeah.
0: Oh, wow, that's kind of cool.
1: By Five Below.
0: Huh?
1: By Five Below.
0: Oh, yeah, by Five Below. I don't know exactly where you mean. What did she do there?
1: She cooked there and sewed.
0: Wow. Aw, that's so awesome. Okay, Paisley, have a really good day. Go ahead and shout out your school.
1: Quartet Elementary.
0: There you go. Have a really good day. We'll talk to you soon. One surprising, really, really, like, fun job. It's incredibly stressful, too, mostly because of the internal reasons. But, like, serving and bartending, most

106 KHQ. I'm Ashley Z. Good morning. Soon to be sunny day. It's about 10 to 7. I'm reading through a survey. It's asking people, what is the biggest modern status symbol? Number one is a high-end watch. Number seven is a walk-in closet. Number three, the latest iPhone. Oh, an at-home sauna. An at-home sauna is definitely, yeah, that's like way more of a status symbol than a walk-in closet. Two things that I feel like come with an apartment that you're paying $1,500 or above now for, like, there's no question about that thing having a washer and dryer, like, that'll be in there. Needs to be. Otherwise, you're come with an apartment that you're paying $1,500 or above now for, like, there's no question about that thing having a washer and dryer, like, that'll be in there. Needs to be. Otherwise, you're a joke for charging over $1,500. And also, like, a walk-in closet, that's kind of a given. If you're spending $1,500 or above, like, you need closet space, baby. Otherwise, it's a joke. Gonna play Choose in Texas in a sec. It's 106 KHQ.

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0: 7 a.m. It's 106 KHQ. I'm Ashley Z, going to give you an update on the weather after the Northern Michigan newscast.
1: Thanks, Ashley. A major rebuild project on US 31 in Grand Traverse County enters its next phase next week. MDOT says work between Sullivan and Reynolds Roads will shift June 2nd or 3rd, weather permitting. Crews will rebuild the south side of US 31 and continue construction of a new roundabout at South Long Lake Road and J. Matty Parkway. Southbound traffic will remain on US 31, while northbound drivers will follow a posted detour. The $32.5 million project is expected to be finished in November. Welding students at Kirtland Community College are helping injured wildlife in Crawford County by building a custom stand for an X-ray machine at a rehabilitation center run by the Little Traverse Bay Bands of Odawa Indians. Four advanced welding and fabrication students designed the stand to be lightweight, adjustable, and sturdy enough for one person to safely operate while treating injured eagles. Instructors say the new setup makes taking X-rays safer and easier, replacing a process that previously required several people to hold the machine in place. Michigan's Governor Whitmer says she will not run for president in 2028. In an interview with Fox 2 Detroit, Whitmer said she still has plenty of energy and wants to continue making an impact after leaving office, but plans to take some time before deciding on her next step. The term-limited Democrat says she expects a crowded presidential field, adding, quote, "I will not be one of them in 2028.
2: Over in KHQ Sports, the Detroit Tigers fell in their series to the LA Angels, losing 7-1 yesterday. Now the Tigers are 22-35 on the season. They'll head into the weekend beginning a series with the Chicago White Sox today. First pitch is at 7:40 in Chicago. And the Traverse City Pit Spitters suffered a loss to the Rockford Rivets 4-3 yesterday. Now the Pit Spitters play the Royal Oak Leprechauns today with first pitch at 6:35.

70s. Right now, it is clear in Traverse City with an elevated fire danger. It's in the low 40s, very, very humid, barely any breeze. The rest of northern Michigan, same thing, low 40s, very, very clear. It's 106 KHQ. Let's go stateside with Pink Pantheress.

just after 7 a.m. It's 106 KHQ. I'm Ashley Z. I did my workout last night in a weighted vest, and then I lifted heavy for the first time in maybe like a week. And I'm like, I don't know why. Whenever I feel like I'm getting back into it, I don't even think that the next day I'm going to be too sore to like stay consistent. I love being sore. I love it. But when it keeps me from like going hard again the next day, I'm like, oh my God, how do you forget every time? It's 106 KHQ. The morning.

0: 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Ashley Z getting a request for the new Sabrina Carpenter house tour. There's some lines in this song that I really like. Like,
1: thank you for dinner, baby.
0: Yeah.
1: The couch is really comfy.
0: Yeah.
1: My favorite kind.
0: Yeah, and I like this one a lot.
1: Baby, what's mine is now yours.
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0: That was Sabrina Carpenter House Tour on Hits 106 KHQ. 40% of Americans say that their car is their happy place. I used to be that person that would go for drives. I do like take the long way so that I can listen to music now, no matter what it is. If it's like a, I don't know why I get like emo lately. No, I know why. I've always been like that. I'm a very much millennial in that way. But I don't listen to like, I listen to stuff like, Morgan Wallen leaning. I know. But also I'll listen to KHQ. Like, I'll take the long way just so I can like listen a bit more to see how everything sounds right. But car being my happy place, I haven't felt that way in a long time. I used to take like night drives. I know a lot of people who like clear their head in the car, and I'm just like, I live in Traverse City, man. We're staying on these roads maybe an extra 10-15 minutes, but beyond that, I don't feel safe driving out here, man.
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7:23. It's Hits 106 KHQ. Teddy Swims. This is the Lose Control guy. You know that song. He called out guys for like having a hard time liking anything. He's like, why do dudes always have to pretend like they're all cool when they ask me for an autograph? Like, it's fine to like my music, man. Why are guys like that? It's for my sister. My sister's name is Greg.

0: It's basically 7:30. It's Hits 106 KHQ. I'm going to give you an update on the weather thanks to TriGas after the Northern Michigan newscast.
1: Thanks, Ashley. Work is now underway on repairs to the Beitner and Brown Bridges in Grand Traverse County after recent flooding damaged parts of the Boardman River Corridor. County officials and the Grand Traverse Conservation District are asking people to avoid launching kayaks, canoes, or other watercraft on the Boardman River between Brown Bridge Landing and Jack's Landing. Officials say changing shorelines and ongoing culvert work in the area could create hazardous conditions for river users. IPR reports Michigan State Police are investigating a possible security breach involving the Antrim County Clerk's Office and Michigan's Qualified Voter File System. Investigators say janitorial staff reported seeing Randy Bishop, the husband of County Clerk Victoria Bishop, using her office computer on February 19th. Both confirmed he was on the computer with Victoria Bishop, saying she logged in for him. Randy Bishop told investigators he was watching a live stream of a county commissioner's meeting. State police say the investigation is focused on possible improper access to the voter file system, as the clerk's office has also recently faced scrutiny over unauthorized changes to that database. Michigan recycled more than 800,000 tons of material last year, with the state's recycling rate climbing to 26%. The Michigan Department of Environment, Great Lakes, and Energy says that's nearly double the rate before 2019, though still below the national average of 32%. State officials say expanding recycling is part of Michigan's goal of reaching carbon neutrality by 2050. Officials expect the state to reach a 30% recycling rate by 2029.
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0: Detroit Tigers fell in their series to the LA Angels, losing 7-1 yesterday. Now the Tigers are 22-35 on the season. They'll head into the weekend beginning a series with the Chicago White Sox today. First pitch is at 7:40 in Chicago. And the Traverse City Pit Spitters suffered a loss to the Rockford Rivets 4-3 yesterday. Now the Pit Spitters play the Royal Oak Leprechauns today with first pitch at 6:35. That's your KEHQ News and Sports. I'm intern Vinny. Ashley Z has your KEHQ What to Wear weather forecast up next.
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3: It's Hits 106 KHQ. I'm Ashley Z. It's going to be sunny and near 80 today. It's dropping down to about 52 overnight, mostly clear. Tomorrow, Sunday, Monday, Tuesday, all going to be sunny in the mid-70s. Right now, it's decently humid in Traverse City. This is where I'm live from. Barely any breeze. It's in the low 40s and clear. There's an elevated fire danger today. Fire, fire. It's Hits 106 KHQ. Outside of Traverse City, it's pretty humid. Not much wind. Low 40s. And clear. We're going to play the KHQ Quiz Pop game next. Hi.

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1: The game is intern Vinny gives you three stories. Two are true, one is false. You have to call in and tell us which is the false story to 231-947-1106. Let's try and get some people we have not heard from. If you've never called in for the KHQ Quiz Pop, do it! Okay, go ahead.
2: Starting with story number one, have you ever gone on a date just to get free food? There's a new poll that found nearly 40% of Americans admit they have gone on a date just to score a free meal before. Story number two, Millie Bobby Brown is getting a divorce. Millie announced that she is divorcing Jake Bon Jovi. That's because she says he's a man child and he doesn't even pack his own clothes when they go on trips. So now they're getting a divorce. And story number three, artsy people may age slower. There's a study of over 3,500 adults that found people who do artsy activities like painting or even going to a museum at least once a week appear to have 4% slowing of age compared to people who don't participate in artsy activities.
1: Okay, which of those is the false story? Call us now, 231-947-1106. We're playing the KHQ Quiz Pop game.

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1: The KHQ Quiz Pop game. Intern Vinny is going to give you three stories. You call in, tell us which one is false. Go ahead.
2: Starting with story number one, have you ever gone on a date just to get free food? A new poll found nearly 40% of Americans admit they have gone on a date just to score a free meal. Story number two, Millie Bobby Brown is getting a divorce. Millie announced that she's divorcing Jake Bon Jovi because he is a man-child and he doesn't even pack his own clothes when they go on a trip together. Story number three, artsy people may age slower. There's a study of over 3,500 adults who found people who do artsy activities like go to a museum or just paint once a week appeared to age 4% slower than people who rarely participated in those activities.
1: It's the KHQ Quiz Pop. Who's this?
3: This is Harmony from Mansalona.
1: Hey, Harmony, which is the false story?
3: I'm going to go with the second one because I know Millie like the back of my heart and she loves him too much.
2: All right, well, story number two is the false story. Nice job.
1: Even if there were things that she couldn't stand, it takes a little bit longer for you to be like, he doesn't pack his own clothes, I'm done.
2: Right.
1: Like, that's not. What do you think would lead you to, do you think you'd ever be the kind who, like, is going to get a divorce in the future?
3: No.
1: No? Yay, good. I love that, mom in the back. Okay, guys, where are you going?
3: Mom's going to work.
1: Very good.
3: Brother's going to school.
1: Shout them out.
3: Ashley Fish and Elijah Fitzgerald.
1: Yeah, you guys have a really good day. Thank you so much.
3: Thank you.
1: Mm-hmm, bye-bye.
3: Have a good day.
1: You too.
3: Bye.
1: Did you hear that mom teaching her standards in the back?
2: Uh-huh.
1: No, you're not getting divorced.
2: I mean, unless you're really not happy and it's not good. Like,
1: yeah, but
2: like,
1: you need to be trained and like raised to pick better than like the possibility of like, oh, I might.
2: Yeah, no, absolutely.
1: Like if you're flippant about it, like you are not being like brought up to like choose well. And then if you truly believe that you chose well and this person just like ruins it for themselves, then yeah, divorce. But like you've got to be like really trained to make the right choice to the highest of your ability. And then from there, go.
2: Marriage is a big responsibility.
1: Marriage.
2: So.
1: Marriage. Marriage is a big it's the KHQ Quiz Pop. Who's this and where are you calling from?
4: Charlie from Petoskey, Michigan.
1: Hey, Charlie. Which is the false story?
4: I feel like it's number two. They just got married.
2: Oh, yeah. They are pretty still freshly newlyweds. Well, story number two is the false story.
1: Yay!
2: Nice job.
1: Charlie, do you think you'll ever get divorced someday?
4: No.
1: No? What is your wife material? Like, what do you think the girl you're going to marry is going to be like?
4: Don't know.
1: Okay, that's fair. Where are you going right now?
4: Going to school.
1: Okay, you want to shout him out?
4: Sheridan Elementary School.
1: Thank you guys so much. Have a really good day.
4: Thanks.
1: Mm-hmm. Bye-bye.
2: Going to elementary school, now thinking about
1: the... Stop! I know! Yeah. But I wanted to ask, how do you think you'll choose, like, what's your criteria? Like, what's your standards?
2: I get it. You're just trying to get the kid's perspective.
1: Some kid's going to give me
2: somewhat of an answer!
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1: I'm Ashley Z with intern Vinny, who's still giving me a hard time because I asked a kid about divorce. I mean, I asked him, do you think you'll ever get divorced? And then, I don't remember, here. Charlene, do you think you'll ever get divorced someday?
2: No.
1: What is your wife material? Like, what do you think the girl you're going to marry is going to be like?
2: Don't know.
1: Okay. Some kid's going to give me somewhat of an answer.
3: He's probably like thinking of recess, or like looking forward to lunchtime or something. Like, divorce? What are you doing? What?
1: But I had a feeling he was going to give me a wise response, and he did, because it's so wise to just simply say, I don't know, but let me get back to you on that. Okay? That's a managerial, that's a leadership tactic. Someone asks you something, I don't know, but...

0: Hits 106 KHQ. I'm Ashley Z. Thanks to Turtle Creek Casino. Get your game on. I'm going to give you an update on the weather after the Northern Michigan newscast.
1: Thanks, Ashley. A major rebuild project on US 31 in Grand Traverse County enters its next phase next week. MDOT says work between Sullivan and Reynolds Roads will shift June 2nd or 3rd, weather permitting. Crews will rebuild the south side of US 31 and continue construction of a new roundabout at South Long Lake Road and J. Maddie Parkway. Southbound traffic will remain on US 31 while northbound drivers will follow a posted detour. The $32.5 million project is expected to be finished in November. Welding students at Kirtland Community College are helping injured wildlife in Crawford County by building a custom stand for an X-ray machine at a rehabilitation center run by the Little Traverse Bay Bands of Odawa Indians. Four advanced welding and fabrication students designed the stand to be lightweight, adjustable, and sturdy enough for one person to safely operate while treating injured eagles. Instructors say the new setup makes taking X-rays safer and easier, replacing a process that previously required several people to hold the machine in place. Michigan's Governor Whitmer says she will not run for president in 2028. In an interview with Fox 2 Detroit, Whitmer said she still has plenty of energy and wants to continue making an impact after leaving office, but plans to take some time before deciding on her next step. The term-limited Democrat says she expects a crowded presidential field, adding, quote, "I will not be one of them in 2028.
2: Over in KHQ Sports, the Detroit Tigers fell in their series to the LA Angels, losing 7-1 yesterday. Now the Tigers are 22-35 on the season. They'll head into the weekend beginning a series with the Chicago White Sox today. First pitch is at 7:40 in Chicago. And the Traverse City Pit Spitters suffered a loss to the Rockford Rivets 4-3 yesterday. Now the Pit Spitters play the Royal Oak Leprechauns today with first pitch at 6:35. That's your KHQ News and Sports. I'm intern Vinny. Ashley Z has your KHQ What to Wear weather forecast up next.
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0: Good morning. It's Hits 106 KHQ. It's going to be a sunny Friday near 80, and then it's dropping down to 52 overnight tonight. Mostly clear tomorrow, Sunday, Monday, Tuesday, all sunny, clear blue sky days in the mid-70s. Right now, it's decently humid in Traverse City. It's nice and clear. It's about 42 in Traverse City. That's where I'm broadcasting live from outside of here. The rest of northern Michigan, same thing. It's all consistent. It's about to just be sunny with blue skies and clear nights, and it's in the low 40s. This is Hits 106 KHQ. She's

0: It's just after 8 a.m. It's 106 KHQ. I'm Ashley Z with intern Vinny. Joaquin Phoenix, he played the Joker, right? You know him?
1: Yeah, he's got that. He's got a pretty iconic. I mean, obviously, Heath Ledger's the iconic Joker.
0: Yeah.
1: But his Laffer Joker is one of the more iconic ones now.
0: Okay, so Joaquin Phoenix, he also played Johnny Cash in Walk the Line. He's just incredible. I love Joaquin Phoenix. His sisters lost his dad's ashes.
2: My sisters lost his ashes. No, yeah. We just, every couple months, was just somebody will send out a text to the thread and be like, has anybody found dad's ashes? Because all you can do is laugh because it's horrible.
0: Is that not hilarious?
1: It's hilarious and awful, like you just said. That's all you can do is laugh. 100%. I mean,
0: I'd be like, where's dad? Where are these ashes?

0: crushes are literally, like, somewhere near you, so you're constantly living your life with, like, this person who, like, meant so much to you, like, so, like, their body is somewhere near me.
1: That is weird to think, so, like, I mean, obviously, like, if you spread their ashes, like, that's peaceful because you know where he spread them, but there's also something peaceful, like, omnipotent about, like, he could be anywhere. He's here and everywhere all at once.
0: Oh, you find peace in knowing he's lost somewhere, like, but in the house.
1: He's lost, but, like, he's somewhere. Like, you know he's somewhere. So, there we go.
0: I thought you were going to say, like, there's no closure until you find that bag of ashes.
1: No, I mean, like, I get it. Like, you probably want the closure there, but, like, yeah. I mean, obviously, he's already with you in a different way anyways, so.
0: I love that he's, like, friggin' Joaquin Phoenix, and he's not even considering the possibility that someone might have been over at his sister's place and, like, stolen the ashes, because that's Joaquin Phoenix's dad.
1: I mean, that's pretty messed up, but yeah. So, like, oh, dude, these are valuable ashes in a weird way. That's messed up.
0: Like, if someone is, like, a weird super fan, did not tell his sister, who's also Rooney Mara, like, he's got a famous family.
1: Yeah. So
0: that someone might have stolen his dad.
1: Oh my gosh, he's gonna use his dad's ashes for ransom?
0: No, just wanting to have them.
1: Just like, mine now.
0: Like, they need to find them. It's 106 KHQ. I could

0: 106 KHQ. I'm Ashley Z with intern Vinny. Okay. So, what have I been excited about? You don't know this.
1: No.
0: No, I shouldn't ask you like I'm quizzing because it's not fair. So, Ariana Grande, she started her own record label, right? Her own sub-label under Republic Records, who's been her longtime record label, like basically her whole career, right?
1: Okay.
0: So, Ariana Grande now, because of her sub-label, owns all of her future music. Starting with the album we're getting July 31st called Petal.
1: So and she's kind of, sorry, I'm going to cut you off. She's kind of following suit with, like, Taylor taking control of her own music.
0: Yes. Yep. And Hilary Duff actually just re-recorded things like So Yesterday. She's calling them mine. Like, she's re-recording all of her own songs as her own versions to own them as well. So a lot of artists are actually following Taylor Swift's lead on that.
1: There you go.
0: But Ariana Grande just today put out the new single off of the album we're getting July 31st. It's called Hate That I Made You Love Me. Can I play it for you?
1: All right, let's hear it.
0: Yeah. Okay. Let me make sure I get the name right. Hate That I Made You Love Me. Yep.

0: your response was all right?
1: Well, I didn't get to finish. But no, all right. I like it. It's good.
0: Oh, are you mad that you got cut off by the song?
1: No, it's all right.
0: Or that I asked you at an inopportune time? What are you mad about, intern Vinny?
1: It's so inconsiderate.
0: Oh, my God.
1: No, this is a good song. I like it. Good for her for releasing that one. And that's part of a new album that's coming out?
0: Yeah, July 31st, called Petal. And she said that this music, she's never gone to the place that she's going to go in these new songs before.
1: Oh, I wonder if she's, like, bringing any Mac feelings back.
0: Probably. I don't know. But it sounds like she's going to be calling people out, and she's just like, I am not afraid. Because she owns the music moving forward, right? This is her own sub-label, so this is her being like, dude, screw it. I'm going to say what I want to say.
1: Some diss tracks from Ariana Grande. Okay.
0: Dude, she's been subtly dissing people for years. Okay, I like it.
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0: Hits 106 KHQ. I'm Ashley Z with intern Vinny. Oh my God, I am sore. I did my workout in a weighted vest yesterday, and then I lifted heavy for my second workout, and my upper body is kind of destroyed. Like, my neck hurts.
1: And for the third workout, did you do some forearm Ben and Jerry scooping ice cream or no?
0: Yummy! No.
1: That was part of my workout yesterday.
0: For the third workout, I just laid there and I was like, ugh, because I couldn't sleep.
1: All right, good. Yeah, and I had salad and ice cream before trivia night yesterday, so I felt very healthy.
0: Yummy.
1: Don't know why. That's what I went with.
0: I literally love ice cream. That sounds so good right now.
1: I had the salad at first. It was like a nice big salad. I'm like, oh man, I kind of want a snack before I go to trivia. I'm like, you know what? I have some ice cream. I'm gonna have some ice cream.
0: Yummy. Do you know that they have pure protein ice cream now?
1: They do. I actually had some protein ice cream, and it wasn't like, yeah, okay, I can tell this is like protein powder stuff or something in it that doesn't taste as good.
0: Yeah, I don't hate it though.
1: It's not awful. It's just not the same as like the sugary stuff, you know?
0: Yeah, but it is a ton of protein. I'm like, oh man, this is gonna fat me up just like real ice cream.
1: That'd be good.
0: Feels like a lot.
1: I mean, yeah, because I definitely could use the protein. What I'm just glad it doesn't have in it, you already know what I'm going to say. Collagen.
0: Oh, come on. I'm drinking my collagen coffee this morning. I'm suffering through it. It's disgusting, but hey, my eyebrows need to grow back, man.
1: There you go.
0: I waxed them too far. Okay, so we have a list of modern status symbols, and the list of the top 10 things that people think are like the biggest mark of like you being high end. You're somewhat successful in life. You got a modern status symbol right there. The number one is a high end watch, followed by a luxury handbag, the latest iPhone, an at home sauna, and a hot tub or a pool, or like a plunge pool at your own place.
1: Okay.
0: And number seven on the list, a walk in closet. Number eight, designer clothing. Number 10, a backyard with like a pizza oven or something in it. Nowhere on this list is a massive wedding ring. Do you know what a status symbol it is to have a gorgeous, huge wedding ring? That is a huge.

0: flex.
1: That's true. I mean, it's also like, I mean, look at me. I don't want to be this guy, but like, oh, well, there you go. Your life's over. You're married.
0: What?
1: Is it a flex or is it like a sign that your life's over now because you're now married?
0: That is such a guy thing who's not ready to get married or be in a serious relationship thing to think.
1: Definitely kidding on that one. I get the ring one. I'm thinking simpler things. Maybe it's not simple, but like a fridge with that makes ice or like a dishwasher.
0: Oh.
1: Like just at-home things, appliances that might you not... You know, you might not normally have, like, oh, I just live in an apartment or I live in a place that's not all my own yet. It's not modern yet, so you don't have all the updated things. But then once you have some success in your adult life and you finally get some things to your own, maybe you have that new fridge or something, you have some new washer and dryer unit that you were just able to buy.
0: Aw, so you think having your own washer and dryer...
1: And
0: having a fridge that makes ice.
1: Oh, yeah. Like the one that, like, dispenses the ice. Not just like, oh, I've got, like, ice cubes in the fridge. Like, no. Like, you've got the ice dispenser thing that makes the ice, dispenses. Oh, those things are so nice.
0: That's a modern status symbol for you.
1: Mm-hmm. I would say so. Because, like, my fridge, we have a new fridge, and that one doesn't even make an ice. We had to buy an ice maker because that doesn't even have an ice machine.
0: That's fair. I think a lot of people just want an ice maker. That's, like, a hobby for people who, like, like making iced coffee. People really like buying ice makers because they want like round ice or like their ice crushed a specific way. That's something people really like to do is buy an ice maker. So that's kind of a status symbol to other people too.
1: I would say so. Just getting an ice machine or like having two fridges or something or having like that big cooler fridge. You know? Having multiple fridges in your house. Oh, you made it.
0: What about that freezer in the garage that's got all that buck meat in it?
1: Bingo. The buck meat freezer. You've made it.
0: I've got a whole carcass in the garage. Is that a status symbol? Is that... Dude, I had venison a couple of weeks ago. I spit it out.
1: What? Why?
0: I couldn't do it.
1: Oh, no.
0: I couldn't do it. It's 106 KHQ. I love deer.

0: Why?
1: That was Lady Gaga and Doechii on Hits 106 KHQ. I'm Ashley Z with intern Vinny. 40% of people admit to having gone on an actual date just to get free food.
2: Okay.
1: That is some broke behavior, man.
2: That said, I'm trying to think of all the dates I've been on. I try to pay for almost all the meals.
1: I don't even mean broke behavior, like you actually have no money. I mean, that is broke behavior, like that is broke, dude.
2: Broke person, not like financially broke, just a broke personality.
1: That's broke, man. You got no money, you got no more. Like, come on.
2: Yeah, where's your morals? Come on.
1: Well, I mean, I don't even mean to say it like that, but like, how stupid. Like, when I date, I'm actually trying to like see if I like, I do not just go out with people. Like, if I'm going out with you, we've made it pretty far.
2: There we go. Good. I'm glad that people actually have that kind of standard, because yeah, there are some surprisingly people who are like, yeah, I'm just going out to have fun.
1: Like,
2: I don't owe you anything.
1: Ew.
2: I'm like, oh, okay. Well, no, you don't owe me nothing, but that'll be $13.75, please.
1: Whoever my soulmate is, whoever the soulmate that I end up with is, like, I hope he's going on dates with girls like that so that when he gets to me, he's like, oh.
2: There we go. I am sure you will be nothing but an angel.
1: He's going to be like, there's so many things about you I can't stand, but at least you're...
2: I already see the halo above your head.
1: It's 106 KHQ. Dude,

0: KHQ, I'm Ashley Z with intern Vinny. People were being so weird yesterday. It was like a 50-50 day yesterday. I ran into some incredibly rude people yesterday, and like, they were bad.
1: Nope.
0: And I had zero patience with them, and I matched their energy and gave it right back, and I realized it was not worth it. It did not make me feel good.
2: What happened with it?
0: No. Just, it's best to like, let people be petty to you, and just like, don't even, like, just let it roll off.
2: Right, there you go.
0: Because it does not make you feel good to match energy. To me, at least, it doesn't.
2: Fight fire with fire.
0: Yeah, now I'm going to spend a couple of the next hours thinking about the repercussions of that stupid matching of energy may have had. Like, it's just not worth it. Like, let people be mean and petty to you.
2: There you go. That's why I turn the other cheek, but yeah, I'm usually not too confrontational.
0: Oh, you brought out a little Bible verse.
2: Oh, there we go, yeah.
0: I think so.
2: Yeah, it is, yeah.
0: Stranger Things was the number one watched show last year. Stranger Things freaks me out, dude. I can't do it. It weirds me out.
2: Not my kind of show, to be honest.
0: No.
2: Like, I grew up, you know, loving Star Wars and stuff, but like Harry Potter, Stranger Things, and just never has been my. I don't know why I didn't like this sci-fi 80s feel.
0: Mm-hmm.
2: Don't know why. I just didn't ever like it. I tried watching it, and it's okay. But yeah, it wasn't my show, but I get why it's one of the most popular shows.
0: Yeah, no. To me,
2: cult classic to people.
0: To me, it's like what a real thriller used to be, like E.T. and stuff. Like that, Stranger Things is like a mild, like, we tried really hard, but we're never going to be E.T.
2: Right, that's the thing, is like, it's like a modern version of like trying to bring back the nostalgia of an E.T. type movie.
0: Mm-hmm.
2: And they're bringing back that nostalgia of the 80s era and stuff, you know, and now it's modern for us, but it's just, yeah, you're never going to be what the nostalgia we want it to be.
0: Sorry, Stranger Things fans. I am going to go and drink my collagen coffee now. I have a few sips left. I just have to get it down. I had two scoops of collagen in this. I have to get it down. It is so good for your skin, I think.
2: I hope.
0: And a red light mask at the end of the night. Like, those are two things that are like, okay, let's just like, it, like, you just might as well. But this coffee's really grossing me out, but I can't stop the collagen. We have to get it in a different way then.
2: You know what I do for my skin?
0: What?
2: Stand in front of the microwave.
0: What about your joints?
2: Oh.
0: What do you do for those?
2: No, I just let them rust.
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0: All right, put 60 seconds on the clock and see how many push-ups I can get in a minute.
1: All right.
0: I am sore today, so I don't think it's going to be a whole ton, but no! I'm going to speak positively. Ew, I hate that whole, like, toxic positivity thing. You have to be positive no matter what. Just be positive. That's it. Ew.
1: Hey, you know, it's hard. Sometimes it's hard. Also, yeah, I mean, you don't want the toxic positivity.
0: I'm going to be realistic.
1: Ooh, there you go.
0: I'm not sure how many I'll get, but I've got a 60-second clock. I am sore from my workout last night, so let's just see what we do.
1: All right. Well, timer will start once you start your push-ups. You got a minute.
0: Timer will start once you start. What? What did I do? Oh.
1: No, I just messed up. All right.
0: Oh.
1: Are you ready?
0: Yeah.
1: Set. Go.
0: Hi-ya. One. Two. Oh, my God.
1: Great start. Great start.
0: I can't do more. Three. Oh, my God. I'm so sorry. I'm going down to my knees. Four. Oh, my God. Five. These are modified push-ups at this point. Six. Shut up.
1: All right.
0: Seven. You said all right.
1: That was saving.
0: Nine. Oh, my God. Ow. No, we're going to stop being a friggin' baby. I almost just swore at myself.
1: Almost halfway there. All right. You are halfway.
0: 10. Push-ups. Stop. 11. 12. Oh, 13. My God. 14. 15. Did you hear that really hard? 15.
1: There's a grunt. There's
0: 17. 18. Ow, my back cracked. 19.
1: 10 seconds.
0: 20. You 10 seconds. 22. 23. Oh my God, it's so sad. 24. 25. 26. 27. 28.
1: Oh. 28.
0: I don't care.
1: It's all right. You did it.
0: I feel fine about that. I am that sore today.
1: And yeah, you did the workout like you mentioned earlier. And also, like we've talked about all week, as long as you do the workout, you did it.
0: Yes, you're right. I showed up. We got down on the mat and we did it. Oh, my God. I did my my hour of steps yesterday in a weighted vest. And then I lifted heavy for my last 40 minutes. So I'm, like, really feeling it today.
1: Bunch of Bulgarian split squats or something?
0: There were split squats worked into the upper body exercises I did for one set, yeah.
1: Okay.
0: And I didn't have to do the split squats. She was like, if you want to add on, if you want to do the advanced version, let's go ahead. Because I had, like, 15s in each hand. And she was like, throw some squats and throw some back lunges in there while you do your bicep curls. And I was like, oh, my God. And I did it.
1: Throw your back into it.
0: I know. Yeah. It's really dangerous when you're like, I'm going to have a glass of wine when I do my workout. Because then
2: Are you wild?
0: Because then you're swinging around 15s like,
1: Maybe. I'm drunk trying to work out.
0: Part two of the KHQ push-up challenge next. It'll be intern Vinny's turn.

0: 9:17, it's Hits 106 KHQ. I'm Ashley Z with intern Vinny, right in the middle of the KHQ Fitness Challenge. Since it's Friday, it is the KHQ Push-Up Challenge. And you are still mocking me about the idea of, like, drinking wine and then working out.
1: Absolutely. That just seems bizarre.
0: So, yeah. It's so dangerous.
1: Yeah, no kidding.
0: I used to do it in my 20s. Like, I would, because I did, like, the night show, right? And I would go home, and I'd be like, I just want to have a glass, and then I would work out, because I'd be like, oh, now I'm chill, and I'm just going to do a workout.
1: I'm real loose.
0: Yeah, it's kind of like whatever. Oh, that was stupid. Good. But, like, I noticed now, I did it a couple of months ago, and I was like, this is friggin' dangerous.
1: Yeah, I was about to say, I guess, I'm never a big lifter my whole life. I've been in gyms, but never a big lifter. Always a runner. Couldn't imagine drinking champagne and then trying to go run 3 miles or something. Like, I'm good on that.
0: I've always been, like, a bit of a hot mess.
1: Yeah.
0: That's okay.
1: There's things called, like, the beer mile, where you, like, chug a beer and then go run a mile and stuff like that.
0: There you go.
1: Still, oh my gosh.
0: I mean, you got a little tonk in you if you're from Michigan. You just do. Like, you're always going to do things that just, like, have a tinge of trash sometimes.
1: Right. Either way. You know what? If you want to work out a little loosely, just be safe when you do it, all right?
0: The last time I remember doing that was in California. They did not understand Michigan people in California.
1: No, I bet not.
0: But they were just as wild as we are. Worse. Okay, get down to do your push-ups.
1: All right, I'm ready.
0: In 3, 2, go! Every Friday, each one of us puts 60 seconds on the clock. We get down and we see how many push-ups we can do in that 60 seconds. We call it a competition or a challenge or whatever, but I only got 27 push-ups today, so usually I just have to own that I'm not getting as many as him. I have the hiccups.
2: 16.
0: How many?
2: 18.
0: Oh, my.
2: 19.
0: Oh, my God.
2: 20.
0: Oh, my God.
1: I'm like, I'm a little tired myself.
0: No, you push through. Push through. Be mean to yourself. Let's go.
2: 22. 23.
0: 24. No, nope. Don't let yourself. 26. Don't let yourself. Peel out. What's out?
1: Excuse me.
0: Get mean to yourself. Let's go. How many?
2: 34.
0: Yup. How many? How much time is left?
2: 36.
3: Yeah.
0: Okay.
2: 37. 38.
0: He's got 5 seconds.
2: 9.
0: 4, 3, 2, 1.
4: 41.
0: All right. Okay. Yay. Did you say yay?
4: Yeah, that was my best performance.
0: Yay.
4: Oh,
0: dude,
4: man.
0: Remember when we used to be getting 60-something each?
4: Yeah, I don't know how.
0: No, we've got to get back up to that. Like I said, like, we have to, like, be a little tougher on ourselves.
4: Probably, yeah.
0: Knock off this whole, like, you can't do it.
4: There's definitely some, like, some mental talk in there that took it out of me.
0: We have let ourselves get to the point of just, like, come on, knock it off. You know what? You're right.
4: Let's get back to it.
0: Knock it off and do more. Do better. That's where we're at right now. Next week, knock it off. We're doing better.
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0: Dude, I remember going to see my cousin perform at a comedy show when I lived in L.A., and because he was like a comedian trying to make it, right?
1: Mm-hmm.
0: Do you want to hear how he made it?
1: Probably some way that I would eat me up inside, so no.
0: Okay, he didn't make it. He moved home.
1: Well, good. At least that's where I'm already at right now. So I can only go anywhere else from here.
0: You said, well, good. Yeah, there you go. You're going to be all right. You're going to be fine. I got Sabrina Carpenter. Do you want the house tour? It's Hits 106 KHQ. Thank you.

0: 106 KHQ. I'm Ashley Z with intern Vinny. We have Hillary Duff tickets, and we're giving them away starting Monday morning at 7 a.m. The KHQ Hillary Duff hotline will open at the top of every single hour, 7 a.m. to 7 p.m. We'll give you a keyword to text in, and by the end of the week, we'll choose one winner for sold-out tickets to see her live in Grand Rapids August 16th. Let's go! I got hairy now. What?
1: Well, I'm about to say, gonna see your sweat. Are you gonna try and like bring a sign or something for her to read?
0: No. But I might be going to the show by myself.
1: That's sad.
0: I don't have any friends.
1: You have another ticket, so you can find someone.
0: I'm gonna have to try.
1: Ask your mom.
0: I thought about that. We're not okay.
1: No. Yeah.
0: Well, we could. I just want to go for the merch, but she would make me feel bad about an $80 sweatshirt, and I'd be like, "Mom, it's Hillary Duff."
1: Right. Okay.
0: And then I would be like, in my mid-30s, like fighting with my mom in public. Shut up, Mom.
1: Start crying for all the wrong reasons. Like, oh, you love Hillary Duff that much?
2: No, my mom just made fun of my sweatshirt I wanted to buy.
0: No, I would be like angry, like, I spent my own money, Mom.
1: There you go.
0: It's 106 KHQ. My God, why'd you have to do that?

0: KHQ. I'm Ashley Z with intern Vinny. It is going to be sunny in the mid-70s until, like, next Tuesday. So just, like, a sunny weekend. Enjoy it. Oh, my gosh. I'm on the verge of a hiccup.
1: I'm not going to lie. Looking forward to how nice and clear it's going to be.
0: Cool. Fish is driving down from Petoskey. When he gets here, we're going to finish up everything we need to finish to get the Hillary Duff contest in place. I'm so excited to give away Hillary Duff tickets.
1: All right, let's see who gets to join you at the Hillary Duff concert.
0: Yeah, actually, that can be, if I don't find a friend to go with me, that can be the thing, like, where's Ashley Z, like a where's Waldo type thing.
1: I like that.
0: If the person who wins tickets from us on KHQ finds me at the show, I'll buy you a piece of merch. Oh, shoot! Okay. That's what it is! Oh, my God, that's what it is. That's what it is! Okay, so I'll go to Hillary Duff alone, or I'll find a friend still.
1: I mean, you don't have to go alone, but yes, if they want to find you there, they can, yeah.
0: Yeah, okay, because I bought myself a pair of tickets at the same time as I got these ones to give away. Oh my gosh, I'm so excited. Okay, so starting next week at 7 a.m. Monday morning, we're doing the whole, like, text to win Hillary Duff tickets. I have details in a sec, but we just added this on. If you find me at the show in Grand Rapids, if you win these tickets, or if you just go, if you're there and you find me, I'll buy you a piece of merch.
1: Where, like, 20 people find you. Like, oh, like, you're going to buy 20 people's merch. I'm the first person to find you.
2: You get a sticker.
0: I don't know. There'll be parameters. We'll figure it out as we go.
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1: It's 106 at KHQ. I'm Tyler Woods, putting the hype into your Friday. It is a beautiful sunny out there, and it's going to be the warmest it's ever been so far. I want those temperatures to keep on rising. Come on. I want to see, like, temps back up into, like, you know, the upper 90s this summer season. How's it going? Welcome to the show. It's 10-10, May 29th. I got you listening over 106 minutes of commercial-free music. 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

HQ, hanging out with Tyler Woods. So somebody's going off on a tangent about how, like, you know, people are driving, especially up here in northern Michigan. He even shared a recent article that came out earlier this month, like the 20 most dangerous cities, townships for car crashes in Michigan. Yeah, Grand Traverse County ranked twice in the top 10, starting at, like, number 6, Garfield Township.

crashes, 2 fatalities, and 160 injuries in Traverse City in the GTC. 487 crashes per 10,000. 15,782 population, 769 total crashes, 1 fatality.

On the brain, companies in Michigan will be inside with great home show specials and financing available from windows, doors, gutters, roof, bathrooms, sidings. Maybe you need a new deck out there for the summer. You know, have fun out there. Fish is going to be there tomorrow from 1 to 5. Catch up with him and get some KHQ swag.

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1: So, do we have a new James Bond actor? Kinda, sort of. You're going to see a lot of misleading clickbait posts on your social media that say, the new James Bond actor debuts and he's phenomenal. But it's talking about the video game called like 007 First Light. It's an origin story of how Bond became Bond, you know, whatever. You probably don't play a lot of video games. Well, anyway, his name is Patrick Gibson. You probably remember him as young Dexter Morgan in Original Sin. That was just like a few years back. But yeah, he plays young James Bond in this new video game. But will he be the next actor to portray the gentleman spy in the upcoming movie that they're planning? Probably not. And if you're rooting for Idris Elba like I was, well, he says he's not interested, but he could have been if he was younger. So the search continues. It's 106 KHQ.

0: It's 106 KHQ. I'm Tyler Woods. Yes, we are coming up on the weekend, but when we come back from it, starting Monday, June 1st, we're going to be giving you chances to go see Hillary Duff. 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

106 KHQ. I'm Tyler Woods, and I hear a downtown Traverse City event is going to be happening later today. We'll take a look at that coming up in the next three songs. 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

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Next, after a few songs, a new survey saying 40% of you say this is your happy place. 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

0: It's 106 at KHQ. I'm Tyler Woods. So a new survey on your happy place. 40% of you say it's in your car. It looks as though the reason why is because you just love the feeling of the independence that it brings. Yeah, definitely. I could see that. Yeah, because, I mean, you're in the car, you're driving around, you're driving your way, you're listening to whatever it is that you want, singing along to it. Survey also found that nearly a third admit to taking the long way home to get extra time behind the wheel. And for 34%, driving is your favorite part of the day. As they say, it gives them a chance to just recharge. Then you fall in love, start a family, and then you don't have that anymore, do you? Like this morning with my daughter in the car. It's like, Dad, I want to listen to K-pop Demon Hunters. Like, no, I want to listen to this first. And then we go, I want K-pop Demon Hunters! Luckily, the morning show crew was playing it. Hits 106 KHQ.
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0: HQ Northern Michigan forecast. Today, sunny, highs around 75. Tonight, it's going to be clear skies, lows near 50, and throughout your whole weekend, it's going to be sunny and clear.

Tyler Woods here, getting you all those hype weekend vibes, and as well as summer vibes as well. You might as well call it summer. It's been a summer week. Nothing but sun, all of it, and the temperature's absolutely lovely. Please do not go down.

0: It's 106 KHQ. I'm Tyler Woods, about to pick your brain on KHQ movie quotes. This is where I'm going to be playing some quotes from a movie, and then it's up to you to be the first caller on the phone line with the correct answer. And you get those bragging rights to take with you for the rest of the weekend. Today's movie, well, it's for a Sylvester Stallone movie, probably one of the worst in his career, but it still holds a special place in my heart.
1: You killed innocent people.
2: The means to an end.
1: You started a massacre.
2: I caused a revolution.
1: You betrayed the law.
0: That is some good cheese. Hey, if you know the name of this movie, be the first caller with the correct answer and win the Bragging Rights prize to take with you all weekend. 231-947-1106. It's 106 KHQ.

0: It's 106 KHQ. Tyler Woods here. Who's this?
1: This is Austin. I'm calling from Boyne City.
0: All right, Austin, how's your day going?
1: It's going pretty good so far. Just yard selling with my sister. We're just browsing, to be honest.
0: Oh, okay. Gotcha. Yeah, that's always something to do, especially around this time of year. Fun. All right, it's Austin, buddy, are you ready to play KHQ movie quotes?
1: I am, yes.
0: All right, what is the name of this movie?
2: You killed innocent people.
3: The means to an end.
2: You started a massacre.
3: I caused a revolution.
2: You betrayed the law.
1: I'm going to say Spy Kids 3D Game Over. Okay. All right, Austin.
0: All right, Austin. Well, hey, thanks for calling, all right? Hey, you have some fun this weekend, okay?
1: Thanks, you too. Have a good one.
0: No, it's not Spy Kids 3. This awful Sylvester Stallone movie came out in the 90s. I'll play you the clip again.
2: You killed innocent people.
3: The means to an end.
2: You started a massacre.
3: I caused a revolution.
2: You betrayed the law.
0: Know it now. You can still win the bragging rights. Be the first caller with the correct answer. 231-947-1106. KHQ.
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0: It's Out in the Woods here. Who's this?
1: This is Lisa Stewart.
0: Hey, Lisa. Where are you calling from?
1: I'm Traverse City.
0: All right. You having a good day?
1: Yeah, it's awesome outside.
0: Yes. Oh, my gosh. Right? It's been like this all week, and it looks like it's going to be like this for a good long while, which, yes.
1: Finally, right?
0: Please. I mean, we definitely need, like, a beach day, like my family and I.
1: Yeah, definitely. Yeah.
0: All right, Lisa. You ready to play KHQ Movie Quotes?
1: Yes.
0: All right. What is the name of this movie?
2: You killed innocent people.
3: The means to an end.
2: You started a massacre.
3: I caused a revolution.
2: You betrayed the law.
3: No.

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1: Hello, my darlings. It's Ray here.
2: Where's my husband? Help me,
3: Lord. I need you to tell me. This song is just so catchy.

0: HQ. Tyler Woods here. Who's this?
1: It's Lisa Stewart again.
0: Lisa, you want to take another crack at it?
1: Sure.
0: All right, KHQ movie quotes. What is it?
2: You killed innocent people.
3: The means to an end.
2: You started a massacre.
3: I caused the revolution.
2: You betrayed the law.
3: Law.
1: That was a dress.
2: You betrayed the law.
0: Right. It's good cheese. It's good cheese fun. Sly makes some good cheese films.
1: Yeah.
0: Of course, you know, okay, so the thing is, like, here's some movie knowledge about it. So Judge Dredd, a comic book character and such, you know, future city, future cop, whatever. His character's thing is that, yeah, he's law-abiding and he always wears a helmet. Stallone fought with producers of saying he's got to get face time in this movie. So he did a lot of the movie without his helmet on.
1: Oh my God.
0: Right?
1: Yeah.
2: Like, people got to see me. They got to know it's me.
0: It's like, Sly, we know it's you.
1: No.
0: All right, Lisa, congrats. I anoint you the bragging rights. Now tell the world who made this possible.
1: It's cute.

0: 106 KHQ. I'm Tyler Woods. You know what? I'm not going to lie. This is probably going to sound like a hot take, but it's getting harder and harder to kind of save money, especially when you're trying to build an emergency fund out there. But there's plenty of advice on how to save money floating around over there. And I was just going over money.com. I found that it has three ways to get started so you can end up with a financial safety net. You have to avoid fees, check your bank and other accounts to see like where they are hidden, automate your savings and investments. When you set it and forget, you won't miss the money. And if you opt to invest and build money quicker, stick to the basics. And also follow Mama Wood's three simple rules. Save a third, spend a third, invest a third of all the money that you have left over bills. But Tyler Woods says, hey, any bonuses that you get with your paycheck, you definitely want to invest that. Hits 106 KHQ.
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1: Well, it appears Zendaya has been all about that bride life as far back as when she was little. She revealed this rather recently. And, you know, just like she went as a bride like two Halloweens in a row. Also joking that her younger self, you know, just wanted to wear a gown, but she would go as far as to wear wedding dresses to school. Now, marriage rumors have surrounded Zendaya and her fiance Tom Holland since their engagement last year, that they're already married, but that doesn't seem to be the case. KHQ.

0: 6 at KHQ. I'm Tyler Woods. Gaylord Home Show at Treetops Resort. That is going on this weekend, tomorrow and Sunday. Times are for tomorrow, 11 to 4. And then on Sunday, noon to 4. Fish is actually going to be going there. We'll be live from 1 to 5 tomorrow. Gaylord Home Show. 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
1: 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It's Absolutely Story of a Girl. It's 106.

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0: KHQ, Northern Michigan forecast. It's going to be a sunny afternoon. Highs around 75. Clear skies tonight. Lows near 50. Check it out. Throughout the weekend, it's pretty much the same. Sunny and clear skies. Temperatures, highs around 75 and lows around 50 throughout. It's going to be beautiful. Definitely some beach weather vibes I'm picking up. 77 Cadillac, 65 Petoskey, 72 at our East Bay studio.

It's 106 KHQ. That's going to wrap up your middays. I'm Tyler Woods. Thanks again for hanging out. We'll pick it up during your weekend, on your beautiful weekend, I should say, Sunday afternoon from noon till 6. I'll catch you then. In the meantime, have a safe drive home. A fantastic weekend. Going to leave you in the hands of Fish, who's got your afternoon drive home. Hits 106 KHQ.

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It's Hits 106 KHQ. What's up? It is Fish hanging on Friday as we are inching ever so close to that weekend. We're going to be hanging out tomorrow in Gaylord Treetops Resorts, where it's the Gaylord Home Show. I'm going to tell you more about that coming up here in about 15 minutes. 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

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That's Stargazing. It is Fish. Still plenty of time to get your requests in. We've got another Throwback 30 on the way later on this hour. 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You can call or text Glass Animals. It's KHQ.

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1: 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That's Lady Gaga and Doechii with Runway. What's up? 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
3: KHQ forecast for the rest of today. Just picture perfect northern Michigan weather. Sunshine, 78 near 80 today for the high. We're going to see clear skies tonight. Lows down to about 50. Sun for Saturday. Highs tomorrow, 76. Sun for Sunday, 74. Monday and Tuesday, more sunshine. Temps in the mid-70s. And then Wednesday and Thursday of next week, we're seeing upper 70s and into the 80s as well. In the next week, we're all sunshine for the next week. 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

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It is Fish. That's Tim and Paula and Jenny with Dracula. What's going on? It is Fish all next week, giving you tickets to see Hilary Duff. She's going to be coming to Grand Rapids, the Acrisure Amphitheater in August. We'll have your tickets. Listen for those keywords at the top of every hour, 7 a.m. to 7 p.m. all next week with Hits 106 KHQ. 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

0: It's 106 KHQ, Hozier and Two Sweets. It is Fish and all next week. We were just talking about this. We're giving you tickets to see Hillary Duff. She is coming to Michigan, a couple of shows. One at Pine Knob, one at the Acrisure Amphitheater in Grand Rapids. We've got tickets to that show. It's sold out, but we got a pair for you. So listen all next week, 7 a.m. until 7 p.m. We're going to give you keywords at the top of every single hour. 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And you'll be entered. Pretty simple. 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It's Hits 106 KHQ. 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

It's 106 KHQ. Gracie Abrams denounced a new tour. She's going to be doing stops in a few cities across the country. No Michigan dates. Closest she'll be in is Chicago in February. Here she is with new music and Hit the Wall. It's Hits 106 KHQ. I'm a cry-

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0: 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That's Harry Styles and American Girls. 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
6: Your KHQ forecast for the rest of today. We're still seeing sunshine. Temps right around 78, mostly clear tonight, 51 for the low. Sunshine for Saturday, expect highs right around 75. Sunday, sun 73. And then well into next week, Monday, Tuesday, Wednesday, we're seeing highs upper 70s, near 80. We got to take a look at votes right now with 106 KHQ's text. What's next? Tons coming in right now. Let's see. Who do we have voting? We got Jesse. We got Kendra, Savannah, Allison, Lyndon, and Ivy. Lots of votes today for Somber, Homewrecker, your text. What's next? Winner.

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It is Fish. We are less than an hour away. We're going to kick off your weekend drive home with Fish's 5 at 5 coming up at 5 p.m. So continue to get your requests in for that. And Benson Boone is on Hits 106 KHQ.

It's 106 KHQ. It is fish shaping up to be another fantastic weekend here in northern Michigan with sunshine both days and temps in the mid-70s. Be able to get out and just enjoy all that we have here in northern Michigan. Walk the moon.

0: It's 106 KHQ, Justin Bieber. That's his latest with Speed Demon. What's going on? It is Fish, and buddy, you to join me coming up tomorrow. We're going to be hanging out in Gaylord Treetops Resorts for the Gaylord Home Show. Anything you need for home improvements, you're going to find somebody to talk to there. It's going to be the people that literally come to your home and do the work. So join us tomorrow. It runs 11 until 4 on Saturday, noon until 4 on Sunday. We'll be hanging out starting at 1 p.m. And we'll have some KHQ swag, plus those American flags, courtesy of Ellsworth Farmers Exchange. So come on by. We'll be there, like I said, starting at 1 p.m. tomorrow at Treetops Resort right there in the Convention Center. 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
1: And your final throwback 30 of the day, and I guess the week as well. Big shout out to Christy texting. They want to hear some NSYNC. It's Hits 106, KHQ.

0: live from the Ashley Z and Intern Vinny in the Morning Studios. 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

0: It's 106 KHQ. It is Fish on the Way. We are ever so close to kicking off your weekend. Fish is 5 at 5. We're going to do that here in just a few minutes. Hang on for it. I got to check out the forecast. Weather this weekend shaping up to be great. Weather well into middle of next week looking fantastic as well. We've got all the details on that here in minutes. It's Hits 106 KHQ.
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1: KHQ forecast for the rest of today. We're still seeing sunshine, temps upper 70s at near 80. Clear tonight, 51 for the low. We're going to see sun for Saturday. Highs tomorrow, 75. Sun for Sunday, 73. Then really, next week, I mean, it's just continuing. Like, I think Mother Nature's trying to make up for our weak spring that we had. We're having sunshine Monday, Tuesday, Wednesday, Thursday, all days. Temps upper 70s, near 80. It is just a couple of minutes away. Fish is 5 at 5. We are going to get you home here in just a couple of minutes.

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2: 5 o'clock. Let's get you home for the weekend with the hottest trending songs of the day, some of the hottest trending topics from across social media as well. And Ariana Grande dropping new music on us today. We're kicking off the Fish's 5 at 5 with her album Petal coming out July 31st. She dropped a new one on us today called Hates That I Made You Love Me, and accompanying a comic book themed lyric video over on YouTube. Again, new music from Ariana Grande kicks us off. It's Hate That I Made You Love Me. Fish's 5 at 5 is on Hits 106 KHQ.

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1: And speaking of new music, Lotto dropped a new album today. Ton of collaborations on it. She's got Glorilla, she's got 21 Savage, Tiana Taylor, Jelly Roll, and Doja Cat as well. And as a matter of fact, their collab on that album called OK, including Doja rapping. It's such a good song. Here is new Doja with Gorgeous. It's 106 KHQ.

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1: Fish's 5 at 5 rolling on, and Bruno Mars currently in the middle of 5 shows in Toronto, Canada. He's taking tonight off. He'll be back at Rogers Stadium on Saturday and Sunday before taking some more time off a couple of weeks before he heads over to Europe for some shows. I Just Might, number 3 tonight. It's Fish's 5 at 5 on Hits 106 KHQ.

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1: And speaking of touring, One Republic still out doing shows in Europe. Taking a small break, though. They're going to be headed back, hitting Spain, Hungary, Austria, and more in June and July. It's Need Your Love, number two tonight. Fish's 5 at 5 on Hits 106 KHQ.

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1: And coming in on top tonight, the hottest trending song of the day and a trending topic as well because Olivia Dean just keeps breaking these records. Her duet with Sam Fender called Rain Me In, still number one over in the UK now for its 13th week. It has tied Alex Warren's Ordinary for the longest running number one song of the 2020s. I just have a feeling that they're going to break that record. Once we learn about it next week. So Easy to Fall in Love, your number one song tonight on Fish's 5 at 5. It's Hits 106 KHQ. I could

0: So Easy to Fall in Love, your number one song tonight on Fish's 5 at 5, and all next week. Be listening in as much as you can, because it's Hilary Duff week. We are giving away tickets to her show at Acrisure Amphitheater in Grand Rapids. It's that new outdoor venue. It's a really, really cool place. I was in Grand Rapids in early April, and they were just putting the finishing touches on everything. It looks like a super, super cool venue, and you could be going this August to see Hilary Duff's sold-out show. 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So 7, 8, 9, 10, 11, 12, and all the way throughout the rest of the day, listen for those Hilary Duff keywords. What we're going to do is we give you a keyword. All you have to do is text that keyword back to us to 231-947-1106, and you'll be entered. Simple as that. You could be off to see Hilary Duff in concert, Grand Rapids, the Acrisure Amphitheater this August. 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

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It is Fish. Took my walk early today here at lunchtime in Traverse City down the Tart Trail here, which runs literally right behind the radio station, which is so cool. And like right down from us is one of the planets as well. Pluto was able to learn more about Pluto. It's just right down the trail from us. Here's Somber. It's Back to Friends on Hits 106 KHQ.

0: 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Tomorrow, we'll see you in Gaylord, the Gaylord Home Show at Treetops Resort in the Convention Center. It's 11 until 4 tomorrow, noon until 4 on Sunday. We're going to hang out starting at 1 o'clock tomorrow. Love to see you. We have some KHQ swag. We'll be playing some KHQ cornhole. And, well, some of those American flags as well, courtesy of Ellsworth Farmers Exchange. So come on by. Again, the Gaylord Home Show at Treetops Resort will be there starting at 1 p.m. tomorrow with Hits 106 KHQ.
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0: It's 106 KHQ, Doja Cat in the Weekend. It's fish and weather this weekend. I'm telling you what, not just this weekend, but well into next week as well. I'm convinced Mother Nature is making up for her wrongdoings and the cold weather that she gave us well into May. So we're going to take a full check of that KHQ forecast here in just a couple of minutes. But I'm telling you what, sunshine and 70s, if not 80s, through the middle of next week. All the details here in minutes. It's 106 KHQ.
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0: Your KHQ forecast for the rest of today. We are still seeing sunshine this evening. Temps still hanging out, upper 70s. Some spots to the north, especially if you're closer to the lake, a little bit cooler. But we're going to see things cooling off even more tonight. Traverse City area probably seeing right around 50 tonight. Some of our northern counties a little bit cooler, maybe 45. Tomorrow, sunshine 75. Sun for Sunday 73. And then Monday, Tuesday, Wednesday, we're seeing sunshine and temps upper 70s near 80. Taylor Swift, Elizabeth Taylor is on Hits 106 KHQ.

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It is Fish and may or may not have bought two more pairs of shoes today on eBay, running some auctions. You know what? It's okay. I'm getting them at a super discount. I know I'm like making excuses right now, but like I'm addicted now. It's Kanye and KHQ. All I know.

0: It's 106 KHQ. It is Fish inviting you to join us tomorrow. We are going to be hanging out in Gaylord Tree Tops Resorts at the Convention Center for the Gaylord Home Show. 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On Sunday it's noon until 4. 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We'll be there starting 1 p.m. tomorrow with some KHQ swag and those American flags courtesy of Ellsworth Farmers Exchange as well. Olivia Dean, Benson Boone, and more on the way. 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

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All next week, sending you to see Miss Hillary Duff. She's going to be at the Acrisure Amphitheater in Grand Rapids in August. 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
1: It's 106 KHQ, Pink Panthers and Zara, that's stateside. They won Best Collab earlier this week at the AMAs. It is Fish. Just about time for me to step aside. Summer coming in next. What's up?
2: Hello, hello. Happy Friday.
1: Happy Friday. Ready for the weekend. The
2: Dude.
1: Weather is just absolutely fantastic. I was mentioning this earlier on the air. I'm convinced that Mother Nature is giving us a gimme for all of the crap that she put us through.
2: I really hope so. I really, really hope so. Also, I wanted to ask you about this because I feel like you are the kind of person who doesn't care one way or the other, but you would notice.
1: Okay.
2: Have you felt as if, air quotes around this, timelines have jumped back to like the early 2000s? So I've heard people saying that the birds are chirping, the colors in the sky and the colors in the trees are more vibrant, the clouds are more poofy and fluffy. And that there's longer, the beginning half of the day feels longer. There's more time to the day like there used to be.
1: I don't know about that.
2: You don't know about it?
1: I don't know about that. I think we were just in a gloomy period for so long in like March and April and early May that when we hit this stride into summer, it's like, wait, like we haven't felt this in a while, but it's like, it happens every year. We just forget about it.
2: And I was going to say, I think we also forget just how quickly the sun stays up later.
1: Yeah, exactly. Yeah, because the sun's up until, I mean, you can, there's still
2: partial daylight hour. Yeah,
1: until like late in the day. So, you're going to be coming in next. And
2: yeah, my brain's on rapid mode right now. I'm thinking all the crazy wild out there thoughts.
1: Got a lot going on tonight. Probably some new Ariana tonight.
2: Oh, absolutely. Okay. It is so good. Did you hear that she said that it's her favorite song she's ever written?
1: Really? Yep. I didn't hear that.
2: Yeah, she put it on her story. She said that she's the most excited about it because it's her most favorite.
1: Wonderful. We're going to be playing that. I played it earlier. Fish is 5 at 5. You're going to be playing it tonight. We're going to be playing it on the weekend as well.
2: So, yes. New Olivia, too.
1: Olivia Rodrigo. And we'll be checking that forecast. But I'm telling you, sunshine, 70s, maybe even 80s, at least for the next week. 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
4: KHQ forecast for the rest of tonight. We are going to see clear skies. Temps going to drop rather quickly this evening into tonight's clear skies. Lows down to about 50, Traverse City area, some of the northern counties, maybe into the mid-40s tonight. Sunshine for Saturday, highs tomorrow, 75. Sun for Sunday, 73. Monday, Tuesday, Wednesday, and even into Thursday, sunshine in highs upper 70s, near 80. That is it for me. Fish out the door. Summer in next. We're going to start it with Justin Bieber and Speed Demon. It's Hits 106 KHQ. 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

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I am very excited about this one. You might also hear it inside your new music, 9 o'clock. 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

It's 106 KHQ at night. What's going on? It is summer. I was just talking to you a few songs ago about new music, 9 o'clock. If there's something you want to hear, let me know. 231-947-1106. I cannot wait until 9 for this one. Teddy Swims, Mr. Know-It-All, is on its 106 KHQ.

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This is Summer's Hit List on Hits 106 KHQ.